0: That's Todd Rundgren on the Time Machine. I'm Tanya Teal, along with Michael McCartney.
1: We heard a lot of cool music, just kind of kicked off. We walked into the studio, just, what do we play? What do we play? It's one of those afternoons. In fact, before Todd Rundgren, we heard Lisa Loeb performing Stay. I missed you.
0: Oh, yeah, she was great.
2: If you didn't get a chance to hear her many years ago at the Maui Arts and Cultural Center, I think she's performed like 4 or 5 times. A few weeks ago, she got on stage to perform at Ocean Vodka with Gail Swanson.
1: Just got up there all by herself singing those songs, even the really rocky songs, broken down on guitar, were very cool. But you yourself didn't expect her to be so freaking funny.
0: Oh, yeah. She hilarious. Was so hilarious. Oh, yeah. She kept me laughing constantly.
1: Great stories all the way through. Before Lisa Loeb, we heard the Beach Boys with Good Vibrations. Emmett Rhodes was She's Such a Beauty. And, of course, you started the set off with Badfinger's
0: No Matter What.
2: We also heard the Smith Brothers in there with The Time Machine, Keep Listening, along with The Tubes and Don't Touch Me There. Ahead of that, brand new music making its world broadcast debut from singer-songwriter Abby Ferris. We heard Bored, Pete Ham's song Catherine Cares, performed by the Fraternals off the forthcoming release Just Look Inside the Cover, Songs of Pete Ham. And we kicked off the broadcast with another world broadcast debut, this time from Michael Simmons, performing Maybe You'll Find Me Here, a cover from the duo Penny Whistle. And we've been off the air for about 3 weeks. Where did the time go?
0: I know, it's just flown by.
1: It's gone in an instant.
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1: Let's get back to music right now. What year do you want to take the time machine to?
0: Let's go to 2008. Adele.

0: That's Paul McCartney right here on the Time Machine with his song
1: Wanderlust.
0: Very cool choice.
1: I know. I just love it. I love the sound of it. It brings feeling. It's just wonderful. Wanderlust.
0: And so you're actually going to go ahead and play another Paul McCartney song, actually the band Wings.
1: Correct.
0: And what's this? Oh, you got Back to the Egg.
1: Oh, yeah. Love that one. Baby's Request.
0: The Time Machine here at Manao Radio. I'm Michael McCartney.
1: And I'm Tanya Teal.

0: 1981.
1: Randy Meisner. I don't know if I can imitate his voice. The former singer of the Eagles is kind of like, take it to the limit.
0: Take it to the limit.
1: Do that again. That's pretty good.

0: it to the limit.
1: All right, so it's a Saturday. It's a great afternoon all over Maui County. We were hanging out in the year 1981. In fact, you've got another song from that very same year, correct?
2: That's right. We've got some Lover Boy.
1: That's not Lover Boy, is it? Oh my gosh. There's some real Maple Leaf pride happening right
2: That's
1: now on
2: right.
1: the airwaves.
2: Oh yeah.
1: Deal with it, Maui.

0: 1971 on the time machine. That was April Wine, just between you and me.
1: I'm Michael McCartney.
0: And I'm Tanya Teel.
1: We're hanging out with you for another 2 hours here on the time machine, playing some wild music, kind of going all over the place, musically, of course, and going from one decade to another, as we always do. Probably just going to probably stick around in this year. Notice how I said it twice. That's pretty redundant, huh?
0: Yeah.
1: We're probably. This is what we do here in Hawaii. They don't do this in Canada, huh?
0: No.
1: What's the most common phrase, outside of ending everything with A, that even Canadians make fun of? Like, you're a trailer park fan, right? Is that a good representation of most Canadians?
0: No. I wouldn't say so, but I always go back to the Great North and... yeah. Hoser.
1: Still being used after 30 years, huh?
0: Oh, yeah.
1: Tanya Teel sitting in for Summer Blue. I'm Michael McCartney, just kicking back. We've got a lot of stuff piled here. Oh, I see you have a Queen album out. Is that what you're going to play?
0: Yeah, I think so. I think I'll play a little crazy little thing called Love. It's just wonderful. It's great, you know.
1: Do you find it like maybe to be almost like a rockabilly song?
0: Oh, for sure. Yeah, it gets you moving.
1: And that's what we're going to do right now on the Time Machine here at Manao Radio.

0: Kiola and Capone Beamer right here on the Time Machine at Manawa Radio, 91.7. Sweet Uncle Coley. I'm Michael McCartney along with Tanya Teal.
1: The notoriety stems from the fact that although Hawaii residents tend to use Okoli as a synonym for butt or bottom, Hawaiian speakers know that it refers specifically to the anus, a fact that puts a somewhat different spin on a song about someone's sweet okole.
0: That's a word we don't get to say on the radio very often. I won't repeat it again, but because you did it in such an educational manner. We're going to continue with music. I see you've got the classic album Wings at the Speed of Sound out. Looks like you've got it on side two of the vinyl. You're going to play what? Warm and Beautiful? I'm just guessing.
1: Yeah,
0: that's I love that song.
1: I do too. It's just so beautiful. Warm and Beautiful.
0: What was your reaction emotionally when you heard it for the very first time?
1: It just made me feel nice inside, and it's just a beautiful song.

0: I like Paul McCartney's voice on that because it almost sounds like he had a cold, kind of nasally, you know. And I know he was recording like all over the world during this time frame. I remember they recorded a number of songs on barges out in the middle of nowhere.
1: Well, perhaps he had a late night.
0: Wings, right here on the Time Machine with Warm and Beautiful. Tanya Teel's sitting in for Summer Blue this Saturday. I'm Michael McCartney. We've been here for about an hour and a half. We got another 90 minutes or so of music to play. And it's just interesting as we go year by year, just pulling stuff out of the hat. And we've gotten some nice calls, and people have been saying stuff online. But we just never know. We just throw coins up in the air sometimes and see what year we land. It's not always really given a lot of thought sometimes, so we're just kind of going with the flow. So what year do you want to go to now?
1: Oh, let's go to 1996.

0: 1972 on the Time Machine. We have Beautiful, and before that was Sundown.
1: And what do you got lined up next? You're going to go to a much deeper voice.
0: Oh, yeah.
1: Everybody thought Gordon Lightfoot had a really deep voice with all his records. He's still really a big deal up in Canada, right?
0: Oh, yeah. We love him.
1: If you just tuned in, Tanya Teel happens to be Canadian.
0: Yeah. Yes, eh?
1: Looking for a dual citizenship. So if you'd like to, I don't know, propose marriage, some kind of deal, I'm sure U.S. immigrations, they're not listening.
0: Please let me stay.
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0: Barry White.
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1: 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We just heard Box Set from the Bare Naked Ladies. Before that, we heard Cliff Richard's Dreaming. Now we've got another one from the great album Gordon.

0: 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Mahalo for listening this afternoon. I'm Tanya Teal with Michael McCartney.
1: That's me.
0: Yeah.
1: I'm checking out what people have been telling us, and it's kind of cool. We get a lot of feedback on the songs that you've been picking throughout this afternoon. People seem to really be digging your Wings vibe.
0: Oh, perfect.
1: Let's see. Here's Tanya's playing Wings. She's my new best friend. That's from Debbie Sedaya. And after Debbie Sedaya, we got James Kimonevious, musician here on Maui, as well as NYC, the Big Apple. He says, loving all the Wings.
0: Aww.
1: So what do you think? Should we just do some more? I mean, it's only been a half hour.
0: Why not? Well, let's do Coming Up.
2: One, two, three.

Anybody want some refreshments? Half a Stella, a bit Scotch and water.

0: That was George Harrison here on the Time Machine. We heard Soft-Hearted Hannah. And before that, we had This Is Love and Cheer Down. We also had Paul McCartney, Ever Present Past, Ram On, Another Day. And we started the set off with Coming Up.
1: We've been getting a lot of feedback from folks listening online as well as locally, so we appreciate that. We're having fun.
0: Oh, yeah.
1: You've been playing lots of George Harrison, and maybe we should share with the audience that online you submitted a number of, lack of a better term, articles for a website that's honoring George.
0: It's actually a Facebook page.
1: Same thing.
0: Yeah, it's called Remembering George. Yeah, and we do quite a lot of posts. We try to do a little bit of the past history and everything like that. Make it a little bit interesting, little stories that people might not know about him. It does pretty well.
1: So I guess we're going to see a forthcoming post concerning the emotional effects of what it's like for someone like yourself, who's been a big fan of George Harrison over the years, to visit Nahiku.
0: Oh, exactly. Oh, it was just a wonderful feeling. You know, I could almost feel him there with me. You know, like he's still here. And it brought tears to my eyes, honestly.
1: If you just tuned in, we're talking with the tearful Tanya Teal here on the Time Machine. She's sitting in for Summer Blue. I'm Michael McCartney. Going to play another song from George Harrison. It works well because of what's been happening the past couple nights. I'm not really sure if it's supposed to be tonight or if it was last night.
0: I think it was last night, yeah.
1: I mean, if it is tonight, I don't know how it can get any brighter and fuller than the moon scene. But if you were anywhere outside last night, you know the moon was just like blinding.
0: Oh, it was
1: everybody
0: so
1: was
0: gorgeous.
1: Squinting. You'd be casting shadows. Like, look how far away that's going. It's amazing.
0: You almost needed sunglasses out there.
1: It's like, oh, man, I'm squinting out here. I'm squinting.
0: Moon glasses.
1: So what did you end up doing last night?
0: Well, I ended up taking a little dip in the ocean. It was nice and warm, actually, and it's so beautiful just to see the sparkle on the water and that big, beautiful moon when it came out from behind those clouds.
1: So I guess that means the song we're going to play is titled Here Comes the Moon.
0: One of my faves.

0: suddenly pictured our co-host today, Tanya Teel, swimming in the dark ocean, lit by the moonlight. You weren't worried about any larger sea life, larger than yourself at all, huh?
1: Not really. Kind of stayed in the shallow part and kind of relied on...
0: You say shallow part. Were there times you couldn't touch the bottom?
1: There were a few times. It was a little bit of a panic, like... And, you know, looking around, and my eyesight is terrible, so I had to rely on the eyesight of a few other people.
0: For me, I have no problem doing it. I've done it, gone out swimming at night a lot, but it's interesting, and you're listening, you might know, you might have this perspective. A lot of people on the island just like, no, once that sun goes down, I am not going in the ocean.
1: You know, you just had to do it, especially on a night like that. Why not?
0: Well, on that happy note, let's pick up the pace. Let's dance to the taste of new tropical fruit.
1: We are listening to the Wilberry Twist.

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Mahalo for listening this afternoon. I'm Tanya Teal with Mike McCartney. Here's Annette.

0: That was Gilbert O'Sullivan on the Time Machine with Alone Again Naturally. And before that, we had Annette with Pineapple Princess. Speaking of Gilbert O'Sullivan, went down to a LP shop the other day and...
1: Request music.
0: Yeah, was combing through a wide variety of dusty albums and kind of found a little gem in there.
1: I was with you there. We all got like dirt under our fingernails.
0: Yeah.
1: It's like, oh man, I gotta go home.
0: But that, you know...
1: Really dusty, musty vinyl, but it's worth it, right?
0: Yeah, it's the beauty of it all, you know, the search. You know, you gotta try and find that one that you just want to throw on.
1: Now, what was it about Alone Again Naturally that had you searching for it for, I mean, has it been a really, really long time?
0: Oh, it's been a little while.
1: What we're playing here, this is like an English import.
0: Oh, yeah, yeah.
1: So that makes it even better. The vinyl from Britain is sweeter. And you know, it's like Japan's vinyls, it's just like super thick.
0: Yeah.
1: It's like, oh my gosh, it sounds so good.
0: Well, I just really love that song, Alone Again Naturally, and I've done a few covers from that album, and one of them was Alone Again Naturally, and I do that one quite well, actually, I have to say.
1: Well, the room got really crowded. Anybody else?
0: I think we

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1: Thanks for tuning in. I'm Tanya Teal with Michael McCartney, and we would like to thank Teddy's Bicker Burgers for underwriting the Time Machine each week. 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

Abigail Lewis. 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What's trending in the music and entertainment world? You just heard my first opening song, I Feel So Free, is by Queen of Pop, Material Girl, American singer, songwriter, actor, and record producer. Here's active from 1979. To present is 67 years old Madonna. She has made history with her latest chart-topping album, 15th studio album, Confessions 2, which has debuted at number one on America's Billboard 200 chart, Billboard Hot 100, and UK charts. Released on July the 3rd, it marks her 10th number one record, tying a record only achieved by the Beatles. The chart position also makes Madonna the first female artist to land a number one album in 5 different decades. Madonna posted, "Words cannot express how grateful and surprised I am by this incredible reception." And that would be her newest album, Confessions 2. And you go, girl, that's all I can say. My second opening song, The One That You Love, is by a soft rock duo formed in Melbourne, Australia in 1975, consisting of English singer, songwriter, and guitar 76-year-old Graham Russell and Australian singer 77-year-old Russell Hitchcock, who are Air Supply, with record sales of 100 million worldwide. And after 14 years, they released new album A Matter of Time. And it's their 18th album, and it's including 11 tracks. Air Supply is currently on their massive A Matter of Time 50th anniversary tour, with 60 dates planned globally. Tour starting on July 18th in Thackerville, Oklahoma, as they will be at the Blue Note, Hawaii on August 11th, 12th, 14th, 15th, and 16th. Indie tour on October 11th in Saratoga in California. Their song, The One That You Love, reached number one in the U.S., topping the Billboard Hot 100 chart in 1981. The duo's only number one hit. Air Supply is celebrating their 50-year legacy and what you can expect from this year's tour. What else is trending? 58-year-old Celine Dion will perform at the Paris La Défense Arena in Nanterre, France, with 16 shows between September and October. Also, more tours. Entertainment icon Canadian actor 95-year-old William Shatner to perform his debut brand new heavy metal band to Douglas Park in Chicago on September 20th for the Riot Fest of 2026. Also, Canadian rockers Rush are being lined up at the Spear in Las Vegas Residency. Also, the Stray Cats have added a new run of tour fall dates, kicking off added on November 9th in Texas to December 6th in Cincinnati. Also, 70s rocker 78-year-old Alice Cooper also adds fall tour dates. Alice's Attic Tour from September 17th in Louisville, Kentucky to November 6th at Windsor, Ontario, Canada. Rockers AC/DC American Tour kicked off on July 11th
in Charlotte, North Carolina, and runs through September 29th in Philadelphia. Also, the 2026 EPSI Awards, Stephen Curry awarded the Muhammad Ali Sports Humanitarian Award. Also, the closing performance for the 2026 World Cup on July 19th in New York, New Jersey Stadium. Performers include Madonna, Shakira, and Post Malone, just to name a few. Also, 77-year-old English singer, songwriter Robert Plant to receive Americana Lifetime Achievement Award in Nashville on September 10th. And finally, American rapper, businessman, 56-year-old Jay-Z holds the record for the most tickets ever sold for a concert at Yankee Stadium, achieving 45,832 tickets sold, a three-night stadium takeover. Before the party starts, shout-outs to all who attended. Ron E. Matwyer, Blues, Rock, and Soul Review last Tuesday at Pro Arts in Key. Spotted musician Jimmy Mack, who just celebrated his birthday. And spotted also was Roslyn from Star Child's Electric Church Maui, Jimi Hendrix. 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And now, let's get the party started.

Yeah, it's time to pause for a wonderful cause. Let me just introduce to you the songs you just heard. You heard some smooth jazz from 2024. That was by Dawn Glory. Song titled All Seeds. In front of Dawn, we heard some jazz fusion from 2023 from Soul Delivery. Song titled Fish and Chips. And I want to say aloha Maui Ocean attendees. The Surf Rider Foundation Maui is hosting the Maui premiere of The Last Dive at Four Seasons Resort Maui at Wailea on July 24th, Friday. 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Sounds all good for all you water-related events people. All right, let's get back into the music. Gail Lewis here on a Saturday here in downtown Wailuku, Maui. The music of past, present, forgotten. Just want to remind you again, you're listening to one of the best radio stations on the planet, which is 91.7 FM KMN. Wailuku, Maui. Once again, thanks for turning me on.

5:55. It's time to pause for a wonderful cause. You heard some rockin' music from 2023. That would be from Marcus King, American singer, songwriter, guitarist, at age 30 years old. Can't You Hear Me Knocking? A Rolling Stones cover from the 60s. Actually, it was played in 2006, but they recorded the song in 1967. And I'm talking about Procol Harum with A Whiter Shade of Pale. And that was the live version at the Ladbrokesberg in Denmark. And their debut studio album was by the English rock band. And their front man, Gary Brooker, he died in 2022. The surviving members have moved on to other solo or other projects. Sad, but there are some of them are still going. And we also heard music from the 60s, from Cream, from 1968, with the song White Room. Cream disbanded in 1968. Both rhythm section member passed, which was Greg, Jack Burroughs, bassist, and Lee Vulkas. And I can't read my writing here. Ginger Baker was the drummer, and he died in 2019 at the age of 80 from COPD. And there you have it. And also from 2011, Mayor Hal Hawthorne. Henny and Ginger Ale was the name of that song. That was the bonus track from 2011. And we started this set with music from 2023 with Plurie Mythics. And the song title was Wet Leather. And at 5:58, you are tuned to listener-supported Manawa Radio KMNO Wailuku Maui, Hawaii at 91.7 FM and streaming worldwide at manawaradio.com in memory of Duncan Mack and courtesy of the Grace Family Foundation. 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I apologize. I have a little bit of a slight head cold, but I'm still here. So my voice keeps going up and down, and all around. I want to say a big mahalo to my newest underwriter, Rodeo General Store. 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

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Sounds all good for all you water related people out there. Alright, let's get right back in the music. Gail Lewis here with the music of Past, Present, Forgotten on a Saturday here in downtown Wailuku, Maui. And I want to remind you again, you're listening to one of the best radio stations on the planet, which is 91.7 FM KMN Wailuku, Maui. And once again, thanks turning me on.

House for a wonderful cause at 6:29. Let me just introduce to you the songs you just heard and pardon my voice. I'm kind of got a little head cold, but I can still function. All right, we heard some music from the 60s, from 1968, from Canned Heat, On the Road Again, and from the 70s, from 1971, Focus, song title Hocus Pocus, and from the 60s, from 1967, we heard from Cream, a British rock band, with Sunshine of Your Love, from 1967. From 2002, we heard from 10 years after, One of These Days, the iconic frontman, Alvin, lead guitarist, left the band in 1978 for a solo career, and he died in 2013, and all members are still alive with the group. And then we started the set with music from the 70s, from 1976, with Blue Oyster Cult, Don't Fear the Reaper, band still touring, latest studio album, Ghost Stories, was released in 2024. And there you have it. And I want to let you know, here's a great music event happening in Kihei. Manal Radio and Pro Arts Playhouse present Strings and Souls, an evening with Tempa and Noor. Strings and Soul is an intimate music medicine sessions concert featuring Tempa and Noor, performing their original songs with the emotional lift of live strings. This is not a flashy production. It's a heartfelt evening of songs, stories, harmony, and strings created to bring the music closer to the heart. More details and tickets are available at proartsmaui.org, and a portion of the proceeds benefits Manal Radio. I've been to many of their shows, great performers. And there you have it. Let's get right back in the music. Senior Gail Lewis with the music of Past, Present, Forgotten on a Saturday here in downtown Wailuku, Maui. Just want to remind you again, you're listening to one of the best radio stations on the planet, which is 91.7 FM KMN. Ooh, Wailuku, Maui. And thanks for turning me on.

Up next, music from the 90s, some blues coming up from 1997.

5, 6. It's time to pause for a wonderful cause. Let me just introduce to you the songs you just heard from the 80s, from 1988. You heard from Katie Webster, No Bread, No Meat. And in front of Katie, you heard music from the 90s, from 1997, Artie Blues, Boy White, The More You Lie to Me, and some more music from the 90s, from 1995, some more blues, the Memphis Horns featuring Teenie Hodges and Etta James, Take Me to the River, originally by Al Green in 1974. And also from the 90s, we heard, actually it's from the 60s, from 1963, was the Kingsmen with Louie Louie. And some more 60s music from 1966 was Sam and Dave, Hold On, I'm Coming. And again, 60s music from 1965, Junior Walker and the All-Stars, song Shotgun. And we also started the set off with some 60s music from 1966 with the Temptations, Ain't Too Proud to Beg. That was from their fourth studio album from the Gordy label, and the transition of the group from leaving, from having Smokey Robinson as its main producer. And there you have it. And you are tuned to listener supported Manawa Radio, KMNO, Wailuku, Maui, Hawaii, at 91.7 FM, and streaming worldwide at manawaradio.com, in memory of Duncan Mack and courtesy of the Grace Family Foundation. 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

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I'm Gail Lewis. Sorry I have a little head cold, but I can still talk. 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And that's a good thing. All right, let's get right back into the music scene. Gail Lewis here with the music of Past, Present, Forgotten on a Saturday here in downtown Vailuka, Maui. Just want to remind you again, you're listening to one of the best radio stations on the planet, which is 91.7 FM, KMN, Vailuka, Maui. And thanks for turning me on.

for a wonderful cause. You just heard some new music from 2026, released 3 months ago from Prompt Genix, and it's called The Giant Beetle Taxi. And I stole that from one of our DJs, Jason Awakening. Also, music from 1996, Justo Funk with The Ghetto. We also heard music from Marcus Miller from 2021, Power, live version from the Estefo Jazz Luguano in 2008. We started off the set with music from 2025, some blues, with Smokehouse Boogie, song title Walking Through Blues. And I want to let you know about the Maui Cancer Resources. They announced its Camp for Cancer Recovery happening on August the 7th to August the 9th at Camp Olivalu in Lahaina. 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And there you have it. Let's get right back into music. Got a few more songs before DJ L and the Killer Bees get in, but I'm Gail Lewis with Past, Present, Forgotten here in downtown Wailuku, Maui. And thanks for turning me on.

silence. And before that, we heard Sean Lee's Ping Pong Orchestra, Can't Get You Out of My Head. The original song was from singer from Australia. Pop singer was Kylie Minogue. In 2001, she made that song famous. And Sean Lee Ping Pong Orchestra made it famous in 2007. And we also heard another song from Sean Lee's Ping Pong Orchestra from the same album, same year, from 2007, Rock Your Body. And I want to say Manaʻo Radio 91.7 FM. 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And finally tonight, I close my show with Hawaii's artist. Tonight, I celebrate Maui's multi-instrumentalist, David Frazier. After 2017, Maui is now Dave's home. Dave has a very soulful and expressive voice with a rich tapestry of original music, as his many styles created a great love and respect for many blues, R&B, and country hits. I leave you with this song, Turn Back the Hands of Time, originally by R&B soul artist Tyrene Davis in 1970, as David will be performing at Fabiani's Pizzeria and Bakery in Kihei, located at 95 East Lapoa Street, Suite 101 in Kihei. Showtime is Monday, 5 to 7 p.m. as we celebrate Ed from Aloha Broadcasting's birthday that night. And as we get older, it's nice that we can turn back the hands of time. DJ L and the Killer Bees are up next till midnight, so please stay tuned. I'm Gail Lewis. Stay positive, avoid negative, be kind. There's no rewind. The word aloha, we inhale it in and exhale it out. This brings us together. And thanks for turning me on.

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1: 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Well, that was Madeline Perrot, Reckless Blues. 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All right. Well, we got some great music for you. We're going to... The last two shows I did were subs, and I did a tribute to Tom Dowd. I did a 4th of July special, and this show is just going to be back to my

regular classic killer bees, which are B as in bossa nova, blues, bebop, R&B, well, mostly classic soul, and Brazilian, and everything in between. So we're going to start the first hour with some classic soul, and this is a tune from a band called Pockets. Enjoy.

could never, never, ever see myself turning your love away, even though I know that you belong to another man. I'm gonna say these words.

All right, well, that is a band called Music Soul Child, music with a Q. That's a tune called Settle for My Love. That's the album version. And that, I don't, let's see if I can pronounce the name of this album. I Just Wanna Seeing, special edition from 2000. We started off the show with the band Pockets doing Come Go With Me, and that was Dave Lee's Found a Place mix, recorded in 2021. Then we heard from the great Bobby Womack with You're Welcome, Stop On By, from his 1967 release called Looking for a Love Again. Then we heard from the Dramatics with Hey You, Get Off My Mountain, from the album What You See Is What You Get, which is a classic, classic tune. And that was from 1971. We also heard from Lolietta Holloway with Love Sensation. Kind of disco-y, but fun. From the album of the same name from 1980. And we ended the set with Music Soul Child and Settle for My Love, featuring Aries. All right. Well, that... Okay. Hold on just a second there. All righty. Yes, I'm sorry. Here we go. I found it. Yes, we have something coming up for you on the 15th of August. Manao Radio and Pro Arts Playhouse presents Lo Wolf Vocal Velvet. Lo Wolf is giving a performance unlike any other she has in the past. This will be an intimate lyrical flux of compositions, both songs and poetry, on both guitar and the beautiful Pro Arts grand piano. More details and tickets are available at proartsmaui.org, and a portion of the proceeds benefits Manao Radio. All right, well, we're going to continue on with some classic and neo-soul. We have some tracks from Joe Batan, the Isleys, the Blackbirds, Jose James, and George McRae. But I first want to give a few shout-outs. I'd like to give a shout-out to lovely Christine, to Ron, to, let's see, Marissa, maybe, in New Jersey, and Shuby over in Winterset, Iowa, and Miles and Jim. I hope you're all listening out there, and thank you everyone for being there. I really appreciate it. All right, well, we're gonna move on. We have Renee and Angela with I Love You More, and here we go. Enjoy.

All right, well, that blues is coming up soon, but first, that was Joe Batan with Crystal Blue Persuasion, a cover of Tommy James and the Shondells. Joe Batan, one of the premier movers and shakers in the boogaloo, shingaling, combo, Latin, jazz, soul, salsa era, which I just love. And so that was Crystal Blue Persuasion from an album called Singing Some Soul from 1969. We started off the set with Renee and Angela with I Love You More from the 1981 release called Wall to Wall. We also heard from Jose James with Trouble from his 2012 release called No Beginning, No End. Then we heard from the great George McRae with I Get Lifted from his signature album Rock Your Baby from 1974. We heard the Blackbirds, that's Blackbirds with a Y, a band that was put together by Donald Byrd, the great jazz trumpet player. That was a tune called Walkin' in Rhythm from the 1974 release called Flying Start. Then we heard from the Isleys with Who's That Lady? The old version of that from the complete UA Sessions from 1964. We also heard from the Silvers with the Y, Wish That I Could Talk to You. That was from actually a single, a Kenny Dope edit from 2026. And we ended the set with Joe Batan, Crystal Blue Persuasion from Singing Some Soul. 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

Alrighty, well, as you heard at the very, very tail end of the last song, we're coming up to the Blues Hour, and we're going to start off with a classic from Big Bill Brunzi. And here you go.

a road. In this great big promised land, they won't let me be a man. The harder that I fight, the more I'm denied my civil rights.

That was Days Like This from Danny Bryant's Red Eye Band, and that was from an album of the same name, released in 2008. We started off the set with Big Bill Brunzi with Hey Hey, and that's from an album called An Introduction to Big Bill Brunzi. We also heard from Omar Dykes with Running with the Wolf from an album of the same name from 2013. Then we heard from Kim Wilson with From the Bottom from Blues and Boogie Volume 1. And hold on a second. Let's see. Actually, that's a little different. Okay, so the third song was from Roy Gaines with Blues from Hell, and that was from the album Roy Gaines and His Orchestra, Tuxedo Blues from 2009. Then we heard from Dion with I Got the Cure from an album called Blues with Friends, and that featured Sonny Landreth from 2020. And we ended the set with Danny Bryant with Days Like This from an album of the same name. And you're listening to DJ L and the Killer Bees here on Mana'o Radio. And Killer Bees are bebop, blues, boogaloo, bossa nova, Brazilian, and everything in between. All right, let's see what else I need to tell you. And that would be, all right. Okay, this is good for you. For your soul, Surf Rider Foundation Maui is hosting the Maui premiere of The Last Dive at Four Seasons Resort Maui at Wailea on July 24th. The event features an award-winning documentary about a giant manta ray in the Sea of Cortez, Mexico. 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That's at the Four Seasons Resort in Wailea on July 24th. All right, well, let's get back to the music then. And we have some Albert Castilla. And that is courtesy of our good friend Brian Kelm. Here we go. Actually, let me see. Hold on just a second. Yeah, here we go.

in the swing pool. I thought I'd drop in there tonight. I got there. The yellow people, they really had a ball. Yeah, yeah.

All right. Well, that was Rick Taylor with I See My Baby from an album called Lucky Room from 2010. We started off the set with Albert Castilla with Little Havana Blues, a.k.a. Arroz con Mango, from his 2014 release called Solid Ground. We also heard from John Lee Hooker and Eric Clapton with Boogie Chillin' from a 1998 release called The Best of Friends. And I was going to play the George Thorogood version of that song, and then I said, let me check out some of the Johnny Lee Hooker versions of that, who was the original recording artist for that tune. And I came across this one with Eric Clapton, and I knew I just had to go with it. We also heard some other English blues men with other musicians. We have Jeff Beck with Imogen Heap doing Rollin' and Tumblin'. That came next from an album called You Had It Coming.

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All right, what else can I let you know? This is DJ L and the Killer Bees. And by Killer Bees, we're talking blues, bebop, boogaloo, Brazilian bossa nova, and everything in between. Maybe a little bluegrass here and there, but not tonight. All right, well, you are tuned to listener-supported Manao Radio KMNO, Wailuku, Maui, Hawaii at 91.7 FM and streaming worldwide at manaoradio.com in memory of Duncan Mack and courtesy of the Grace Family Foundation. 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We have a band called Dum Dum, and that's also in the title and in the name of the album, and this is from 2025. This is called Last Dum. Here we go. Enjoy.

All right, well, that was Carlinhos Brown from his first album back in 1996. And that album is called Alpha Gamma Batizado. And the tune, Enamorada, from 1996. Way back then. We started off the set with a tune called Last Doom from the band Doom Doom. And the album Doom Doom from 2025. Go figure. Then we heard from Tito Puente and his orchestra with Samba Rocco from a 1962 release called Vaya Puente. Then we heard from Caribbean Jazz Project doing Latin Quarter from their 1995 release. And then we heard from Les Barons with Lago Sound System from Late Night Tales, Tour and Breaks, DJ Mix from 2004. We also heard from a band called Jujuba with Gabello Gabello from the album of the same name of the band. And that came out in 2006. And we ended the set with Carlinhos Brown with Enamorada from the album Alpha Gamma Batizado from 1996. So that was a little bit of a mix of African, Brazilian, Caribbean, Latin jazz, and who knows what else. And we're going to actually move on in the next half hour to more of a Latin jazz bent. And we're going to start off with the classic from Cal Jader, known as Guachiguara, also known as Soul Sauce. That's right. And here we go.

All right. Well, that is Michel Camilo, the great Dominican pianist, Latin jazz pianist. Tune called Piece of Cake from the 2019 release called Essence. If you ever get a chance to see him, boy, he is an amazing performer. We started off the set with Cal Jader with Soul Sauce, a.k.a. Guachi Guara, and that is from the album of the same name, Soul Sauce, that came out in 1965, and it featured the great rhythm section of Willie Bobo, Armando Peraza, and Alberto Valdez. I guess that's before Mongo Santa Maria was working with Cal Jader, and way before Pancho Sanchez was working with Cal Jader, who we heard a little later in that set. After Cal Jader, we heard from Harold Lopez Nusa, wonderful Cuban pianist, with a tune called Bajista Guerrero that was recorded live from his Nueva Timba album from 2025. We also heard from Charlie Ventura with Long, Long Summer from a 1965 album called Someone to Watch Over Me. Then we heard from the great conguero Pancho Sanchez, who used to work with Cal Jader. And that was a tune called Cinderella, live from the 1991 wonderful two-CD collection called The Ultimate Latin Dance Party. I have that one at home somewhere, and it's a wonderful two-CD set. And then we ended the set with Michel Camilo with Piece of Cake from his 2019 Essence album. All right, well, that brings us up to speed there. Manaal Radio's major supporters include The Intuitive Home, LLC, Holden Now / No Robots, Bauer Pacific Builders, Mala Ocean Tavern, The Salem Family, Teddy's Bigger Burgers, Manawai Farm, and Lily Townsend and the Ministry of Fun. 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All righty, well, we're going to start off with some...

Here we have Nat Adderley, Woody Shaw, Kevin Eubanks, Billy Childs, Matthew Whitaker, Vince Mendoza, and Cecile McLaurin-Salvant with the Metropole Orchestre. Alrighty, but first, want you to know that you are tuned to listener-supported Mana'o Radio KMNO, Wailuku, Maui, Hawaii, at 91.7 FM, and streaming worldwide at mana'oradio.com in memory of Duncan Mack and courtesy of the Grace Family Foundation. 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Okay, well, let's start off with some Nat Adderley. Enjoy.

All right. Oopsie. Sorry about that. That was Billy Childs with a tune called Carefree from his new album Triumvirate that came out in 2026. We started off the set with Nat Adderley. Yes, Cannonball Adderley's little brother, who plays the trumpet and the flugelhorn. That was a tune called Fortune's Child from an album called A Little New York Midtown Music back in 1978. We also heard trumpeter Woody Shaw with Blues for Woody from the 2013 album called United. Actually, wait a second. Let me double check on that. It was a 2011 release called United. That was followed by Kevin Eubanks with a tune called Spider Monkey Cafe from a 2010 album, Zen Food, which he recorded after leaving the Jay Leno Tonight Show band, where he was the musical director. Then we heard from Billy Childs with Carefree from his album Triumvirate from 2026. All right, well, Planned Parenthood of Hawaii, Kahului Health Center. 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Their wide range of services include wellness checkups, pregnancy testing, birth control, emergency contraception, testing and treatment for sexually transmitted infections, and more. 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For more information or to book an appointment, visit PlannedParenthood.org. Alrighty, folks. Well, we're going to round out the evening with some music from pianist and organist Matthew Whitaker, from Vince Mendoza, and from Cecile McLaurin-Salvant with the Metropole Orchestre with Jules Buckley. We're going to start off with Matthew Whitaker. And this is a tune called Stop Fighting. Enjoy.

Well, that was Cecile McLaurin-Salvant with Scent in the Clowns. Scent in the Clowns, yes. And that is from her 2026 release called With Every Breath I Take. What a wonderful voice. And the way she uses it is truly remarkable. Well, we started the set with Matthew Whitaker and Stop Fighting, and that was from his 2021 release, and that is from an album of the same name. And then we heard from Vince Mendoza with a tune called Elder Wings from his 1990 release called Start Here. And we ended the set with Cecile McLaurin-Salvant with Send in the Clouds. So that does it for me, my friends, and I will see you in 2 weeks, and enjoy the rest of your weekend. Have a great fortnight until the next time we meet, and enjoy. Take care.

that music special. That's why, you know, jazz is still, it's still strong to this day. And no matter what happens, you know, with pop music or rock or rap, whatever, jazz will always still be around.

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And no matter what happens, you know, with pop music, rock, rap, whatever, jazz will always still be around.

Jam Music Central. That's right, young Chaz. It's still, it's still strong to this day. And no matter what happens, you know, with pop music or rock or rap, whatever, Chaz will always still be around.

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He just come along and scoop him up under his arm like that.

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The wonder of flowers to be covered and then to burst up through tarmac to the sun again. Or to fly to the sun without burning a wing. 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

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Yes. 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

I'd also like to say mahalo for the following businesses and individuals for playing such an important role in keeping listener-supported commercial-free Manao Radio on the air. Lawrence and Ann Lambert, Mary Ann Lambert, excuse me, Rebecca DiLiberto, Picture It Framed, and David Rose and the D2M Interactive. We sincerely appreciate your continued support. Yeah. All right, in my background, we got going Keller Williams and Quathro. We lost Rodney Holmes this last few days. I'm not sure what happened, but Rodney went to the big gig in the sky. So this is going out to you, Rodney. Side one of Keller Williams, Quathro. The album is called Sync. We started off with Ripped Six Pack, Cheaper by the Bale. What You Wanna Do, My Baby Mama. Yeah, here on Live with Littell Bluegrass Sunday morning. I'd like to give a shout out to Mike Paulson all the way up in Winthrop. No, he's not in Winthrop. He's in Marysville, Maple Valley, somewhere out there. Anyway, he's up in Washington. Yeah, all right, let's get to the other side of this CD. Until then, let's listen to Hippies for the Win for a second off the Deer CD. Keller Williams. Yeah. Live with Littell Bluegrass Sunday morning. Little out there for a minute.

Hippies for the win. All right, I want to give a big shout out to Kyle Perry and everybody that enjoyed the 49th annual Darrington Bluegrass Festival this week. Yeah, the longest running bluegrass festival in Washington. Unfortunately, I wasn't able to make it, but anyway, I'm out of here next week. Come Tuesday, I'll be gone for another month. Out on the road, gonna do a couple shows with Tedeschi and Trucks, a show with Carlos Santana, and then Los Lobos will be doing a couple shows up in Washington, and then I'll be back here with them on the 21st up in Lahaina for the Food and Music Festival. Yeah, coming up at in the middle of July, right on. Middle of August. All right, hippies for the win. I'm gonna play a little bit of Quathro, Keller Williams, Sync with Rodney Holmes, who we passed away this last few days. So anyway, we're gonna sidetrack it a little bit this morning here on Live with Littell Bluegrass Sunday morning. Hippies for the win. Being at the right place at the right time.

without that remote control. Which to some is a good thing, but obviously not me. Without it, I do nothing except make up ridiculous songs that makes people close to me shrug and shake their head and wonder why I speak.

All right. Live at the Hotel. Bluegrass Sunday morning special edition going out to the hippies for the win. That was Keller Williams Quattro Sync LP. Both sides in its entirety this morning. Going out to Rodney Holmes, who we lost. He went to the big gig in the sky. Yeah. Anyway, Rodney, you're up there with Jerry and everybody else. So we started that off with Ripped Six Pack, Cheaper by the Bale, What You Want a Girl, Baby Mama, followed up by Hater, Greed, Love, Missing Remote, in the middle, and the last song was Running on Fumes. The KW Quattro CD Sync in its entirety, going out to Rodney Holmes this morning. All right, much love going out to Mike Paulson, Kurt Perry, Kyle Perry, yeah, Yan Joshi, Donna Rupp, Upcountry, I'd like to thank Jeffrey Andrews.

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They're looking for money, luckily for me.

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It's like when you make love to me, then you leave me alone. You can skip a rock now. How are my thoughts?

All right, live at the Tell Bluegrass Sunday morning. That was Gregory Paul. I found him busking the streets down at the Pike Place Market a couple years back. Yeah. All right, Del McCurry Band. Mike Paulson, I'm waiting on you. Did you get a hold of Max? Play that tune.

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Kurt Perry up in Washington. Mike Paulson all the way out in Maple Valley. Yeah. All right, my highest listeners up in Montezuma, Colorado. Jay and Leslie, aloha this morning to you. Happy 20th anniversary, by the way. Yeah, right on. All right, it is 7 a.m. across the Hawaiian Islands, and it is beautiful out there.

All right, that's going out to all you cornbread lovers out there. Cornbread Sally. Yeah. Sawtooth Mountain Boys, Blue Side of Lonely. All right, before that, we heard some Red Smiley, the Foggy Hogtown Boys, Big Sister's Waltz, and Prize Pig. Tom Adams going down the road feeling bad, live at the Ragged Edge. Another one from Tom Adams, Fiddler and the Banjo Live, also from the Ragged Edge. And then we heard Don Reno, Molly and Ten Brooks, Bluegrass Country Collection, Power Sticks, going out to my good buddy Paul James Brown, which you can catch his shows on every first and fourth and an occasional fifth Sunday here on Manao Radio from 10 to 2, the Alpha and Omega. Yeah, thank you, Paul James Brown, for all you do. Big love. Thanks for calling in this morning. And I always look forward to listening to your show. Anyway, all right, 7:16 across the Hawaiian Islands. I'm not sure how Tim's coming in today, but he'll be here in about 40 minutes or so, maybe 35. We'll find out. Stick around for the Dirt Road coming up at 8 o'clock here on Manao Radio, 91.7 FM, streaming worldwide at manaoradio.com.

All right, live with Littell. This band is called Foggy Mountain Spaceship. I highly suggest you check them out. 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Here on Live with Littell Bluegrass Sunday morning. It's going out to you, Paul James Brown. I love you like a fat kid loves cake. I hope I don't offend anybody with that comment. I apologize.

0: All right, I want to give a shout out to Ray Mayron and Luca and Sonny. Much love to all you, and Barb Beznacek too. Big hugs to her. Thanks, Ray, for all you do for Manao Radio. 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Yeah, here on Manao Radio. All right, Tim's in the house. Tim, how'd you get here today?
1: Today, I walked in. It was such a nice day out there. We get kind of, we take it for granted, but it's beautiful. So I walked.
0: You know, I do that a lot also. I had a job I had to go look at down in Kihei the other day, and I actually got out and walked the beach in the morning, and I asked myself, why don't I always do this, you know? Yeah.
1: And we ran into you in Waialuku the other day walking.
0: Yeah, walking through town.
1: You're a walking man.
0: Anyway, stick around for the dirt road. At the top of the hour, here on Manao Radio. I got voices in my-

All right, that's going out to Paul James Brown. A little turkey on the table, mashed potatoes, yeah. Sweet cornbread, red ripe tomatoes. All right, American Nomad, big boned woman. All right, this one's going all the way up to Washington, to Max, to Gabe, to Mike, the whole of the Paulsons out there. And stick around, because the Dirt Road coming up with Tim in about 10 minutes.

0: All right. Live with the Tell Bluegrass Sunday morning, getting ready to come to an end. That last half hour, we heard the Bluegrass Band, Backwoods Bluegrass Band, I Saw the Light. From there, we went to Taylor Demp, pretty new. Just released 2026, I'll Never Leave Harlan Alive. Followed up by American Nomad, Big Boned Woman off the Country Mile CD. And Merle Haggard's Big City, followed up by the Little Mo McCurry's The Monkey and the Engineer. We heard a few seconds of Railroad Earth Chasing the Rainbow, and underneath my voice is Silver Wings. All right. You're tuned to listener-supported Manao Radio. Yeah. And I want to thank you for tuning in. I want to thank our underwriters, Lowenthal and Lowenthal, and the Maui Coffee Addict, for supporting Live with Littell Bluegrass Sunday morning and the Dirt Road Here to Follow with Tim. Tim, how are you?
1: I'm good today. Doing really good, but I'm sorry to hear you're going to be leaving again for a while.
0: Yeah, it's summertime. Usually I'm not here during the summer, but this year has been a little bit different because working on the house. But yes, I get to go out and hang out with Tedeschi and Trucks for two shows, followed by Carlos Santana, and then out for a couple shows with Los Lobos and back here on the island. Los Lobos will be playing the 21st of August up in Lahaina for a benefit for the victims up there. So yeah, look it up, check it out. Los Lobos, I think Connie Coe is playing up there. John Cruz will be up there. It's like a three-day event.
1: Mm-hmm. Looks like a big deal.
0: Yeah,
1: going to get out there. Glad you're going to be part of it.
0: Well,
1: and got some songs for you on the way out.
0: Nice.
1: Who's going to be on the road again?
0: Who's your featured artist for
1: We're
0: today?
1: We're going to do some Wanda Jackson.
0: Rhonda Jackson.
1: Wanda. And
0: a Wanda.
1: She's
0: Wanda.
1: Still with us. She's 88, and she had all kinds of hits. And got me wondering, she's 88. She's still with us. She was one of the girlfriends of Elvis. And Margaret. Anne Margaret, too. She's still around. So maybe there's something to that.
0: Right on. Anyway, I wanted to give a shout-out to Keller and the fans from Quattro. We lost Rodney Holmes last week to the great big gig in the sky. So anyway, without further ado, let's move on to the Dirt Road with Mr. Tim here on Manao Radio.
1: All righty. Thank you, Tom. Let's get it going. Got some Willie for you.

Well, good morning. You're on the dirt road with Tim, some classic country, some traditional country. Just about 8:30. That was Retta and Conway, Oh Honey, Oh Babe, Little Old Dime, Jim Reeves, Leroy Parnell with On the Road, Hal Ketchum, Mama Knows the Highway. We had Alabama by Waylon Jennings and Ray Price. Heartaches by the Number, there's a classic country for you. Johnny Cash, Hey Porter. We had the start of the hour with Willie Nelson, On the Road Again, and I've Been Everywhere. Hank Snow, those go out to Tom. He's going to hit the road again. And Wanda Jackson was in there as well. She's our featured artist this week. Wanda Jackson, still with us. She's 88. She was born in October 20th, 1937, and she is in the Rock and Roll Hall of Fame. Wanda Jackson. We'll hear more of her music later. We did check in with the National Weather Service. Most of the time, I believe them. They're telling us that in the Central Valley, for the next week or so, the daytime high is going to be in the upper 80s. They are definitely creeping up a little bit. Overnight lows, lower 70s, and your chance of rain, 50% today and tomorrow. That's mostly Malka and Windward, 20% for the rest of the week. The winds are going to be out of the northeast at 15 to 25. Currently in Lahaina, it's 72. Way up in Haleakala, 65 degrees, and here in Uptown Wailuku, it's 78 degrees at the studio of Mana'o Radio. Want to say good morning to some folks. Good morning to Kat and to Gina, every single one of the Navas. Lucia, good morning. Island Billy P checking in already. And Marlon, good morning. And of course, good morning to you too. We've got some more Wanda Jackson on the way.

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Lots of great stuff in there. We heard Glenn Campbell, Wichita Lineman, Michael Martin Murphy, Cosmic Cowboy, Farron Young, Hello Walls, North to Alaska, Johnny Horton, Riders in the Sky with Don't Fence Me In. It was Donna Fargo with Funny Face. Jamie O'Hara, The Cold Hard Truth, Buck Owens, Together Again. And we started off with our featured artist, Wanda Jackson, Brown-Eyed Handsome Man. She was friends with Elvis. She's still around. Ann Margaret was friends with Elvis. She's still around. Priscilla's still around. Elvis. Folks, I want to thank this morning the Underwriters for Live with the Tell Bluegrass Sunday Morning and the Dirt Road. I want to thank Lowenthal and Lowenthal. Now, they're practicing in personal injury and family law, and you can find them online at lowenthal-hawaii.com. 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That's where it's available. I want to say thank you to both the Maui Coffee Attic and Lowenthal and Lowenthal Underwriting. Very important to us. We also very much appreciate the combined support of the following businesses and individuals: Aloha Cleaning Experts, Halealaka Ranch, Bonnie Blackledge, Realtor Pono Paul, and Jeffrey Andrews. You know, these supporters and many others would allow us to share with you a very wide variety of commercial-free music right here on Maui and everywhere else, all around the world. Got some more Wanda Jackson coming up. Maybe we'll throw in some Elvis in there. Elvis.

Hank Williams Sr., of course. You can't do a classic country show without Hank. Long Gone Lonesome Blues. I'm Tim. This is the Bits and Pieces. No, it isn't. That's Thursdays. I'll be there Thursday. Got something special. We're going to do some rockabilly on Thursday on Bits and Pieces. This here is the Dirt Road, and we have the Sons of the Pioneers, Echoes from the Hills. We're going to hold on. That was George Jones and Tammy, and George by himself, Color of the Blues. Kathy Mattea, she came from Fort Worth, Blame It on Texas, Mark Chestnut. Bob Wills with Deep in the Heart of Texas, George Strait, All My Exes Live in Texas. Got stuck on Texas there. Emmylou Harris, Amarillo. Elvis Presley, Guitar Man. And we started off with our featured artist, Wanda Jackson, Swingin' Doors, a Merle Haggard song. I want to thank you for being here. Linda Lopez will be in at 10 o'clock, taking you till 2. Another great show, always. I do want to remind you about the Maui Search and Rescue. 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You can become an underwriter, make an online donation, or give your time and talent as a volunteer. Have a great Sunday. We'll see you Thursday at 10 o'clock on Bits and Pieces. This is Dirt Road coming to an end. We got some more Wanda Jackson.

that I'm really free. Cry for me, 'cause I'm going to Kansas City. We went to the Red Drum to hear the Jazz, which that night was Charlie Parker, with Honduras Jones on drums and others interesting, probably Roger Beloit too, whom I wanted to see now, and that excitement of soft night San Francisco bop. And up on the stand, Bird Parker with solemn eyes, who'd been busted fairly recently and had now returned to a kind of bop dead Frisco, but had just discovered or been told about the Red Drum, the great new generation gang wailing and gathering there. So here he was on the stand, examining them with his eyes as he blew his now settled down into regulated design crazy notes. The booming drums, the high ceiling, to hear Bird, whom I saw distinctly digging Mardu several times, also myself, directly into my eye, looking to search if really I was that great writer I thought myself to be. As if he knew my thoughts and ambitions, or remembered me from other nightclubs and other coasts, other Chicagos. Not a challenging look, but the king and founder of the bop generation, at least the sound of it, in digging his audience, digging his eyes, the secret eyes, him watching as he just pursed his lips and let great lungs and immortal fingers work, his eyes separate and interested and humane, the kindest jazz musician there could be while being, and therefore...

Good morning, Maui. 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My show is A Playlist Without Borders. You can come along with me and

Maria Rogers, and she's a Grammy-nominated singer-songwriter, and this is called Arthologio, and it's from the album Orace, which just came out, just brand new release, recently dropped. I hope you enjoy it. Check it out. Some new voices for you coming at you today.

Oh, you are listening to the beautiful vocals of Argentine vocalist, songwriter, and producer, now based in New York City, Sophia Rey. This is a brand new release called Antonima, and that song was called Peter Pánico. And her voice is stunning, but also her orchestration of the blend of instruments of kind of like using a little jazz, electronic, and folkloric blending sounds there. She's collaborated with a lot of incredible people because of her incredible voice with, but like, for instance, Bobby McFerrin, as well as John Zorn. So I'm really loving her work right now. Before that, I've been loving Lido Pimienta for a few years now. She's an Afro-Indigenous Colombian musician out of Toronto, and I got to see her a summer ago in Canada, and she was fantastic. And that piece was off of her new release, Arullame. Arullame means lull me in Spanish, which is a really great vibe for that song, because that's how it does. I feel like it lulls me. And then before that, you heard Amari, or her name is Isabel Marie Sanchez, and she's a Tejano music singer, songwriter out of, I believe, Texas, raised in Texas, now out of Chicago. And her new release is called Orase. And you heard that right here at Listener Supported Manao Radio. Next up, the incredible Cuban pianist, composer, and band leader Omar Sosa with his newest release, We Are Not the Headliner. And this is called African Ball. Enjoy. Thanks for joining me at Manao Radio.

0: You're listening to the new release from Mon Laferte. She's a Chilean Mexican singer-songwriter. She's a hauntingly beautiful voice. This song is called No Le Regales Tu Corazón. Don't give away your heart. Femme Fatale Volume 2 is the album. And here's some news that you might be interested in. The Kealia Pond National Wildlife Refuge is a wildlife preservation. And the Kealia Pond National Wildlife Refuge is located over at milepost 6 between Ma'alaya and North Kihei. And it's a sanctuary for endangered wetland birds native to the Hawaiian Islands. The visitor center is now open on the first Saturday of each month from 9 a.m. to 3 p.m. with guided walks at 9:30 a.m. and 1:30 p.m. Keiki activities and crafts are available all day. Admissions and activities are free. And for more information and details, you can call 808-875-1582, 875-1582 in the 808. Or visit the Kealia Pond, milepost 6, Maui Veterans Highway. It's a beautiful thing to take an early morning wetland bird walk. There's some amazing birds here on the islands that come by, sometimes only at certain parts of the year. So you're lucky if you get to catch a view of one.
1: Lo que más amo en la vida es tu sonrisa, pero ahora también la carita o cualquier cosa que haga Joelito. 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

I recently had the pleasure to have sight of the beautiful Iwa bird, the Hawaiian great frigate bird. It's a spectacular seabird famous for its deeply forked tail and 7.5-foot wingspan. And it's native to Hawaii. But it's usually nesting in the great northwestern Hawaiian islands and can spend weeks aloft riding ocean thermals without landing. And I've seen a couple of them up country, Kula side, in the last month. Quite beautiful. So when you're out and about, don't forget to look up. The sky is rich with life.

Yeah, you're listening to the beautiful new release from Silvia Perez Cruz, who's a Spanish singer, songwriter, and composer from Palafrugell, España. And she's got a very unique voice, kind of blending her style that merges with her somewhat jazzy and flamenco background and classical music as well. And that's called Gelando, collaborating with Jotape. And this is a team of brothers, Hermanos Gutierrez. They are a duo formed in Switzerland by Alejandro and Estefan Gutierrez. They have a very cinematic, desert noir kind of sound. This is called Los Ojos del Condor, the Eyes of the Condor. New release.

Next up, I have another new release. Oh my goodness. I am overwhelmed with so much good music coming out this year. This one, well, it's not new music. It's live versions of music from the band King Crimson, who I'm a huge fan of and have been following since, well, you know, their debut album, The Crimson King, was in 1969. I probably started listening to them maybe in 72 when they came out with Lark's Tongue and Aspic and discovered their brilliance of their kind of, I don't know how to even describe them. I guess they would have been referred to back then as progressive rock, blending all forms of rock and electronic and classical ideas, as well as some pretty wild improvisational work. Probably my very favorite iteration would be the 80s band, which was, of course, featuring Robert Fripp, who founded, one of the main founders, as well as Adrian Belew on guitar, Tony Levin on bass, and Bill Bruford on drums, my probably very favorite rock drummer of all time. Although I just want to say that I would say he's my favorite rock drummer of all time, but really Bill Bruford is a jazz drummer. I've seen him live playing at very small clubs in New York City, just like straight jazz, and blew me away. Anyway, this album is called Live at Best Buy Theater in New York 2014, and this is called The Scarcity of Miracles. And this iteration features, of course, Robert Fripp and his Frippertronics, Pat Mastellato on drums, Bill Reiflin also on drums and percussion, Tony Levin, of course, on bass and stick, several drummers, Kevin Harrison, as well as the composer of this song is Jaco Jaksic, who's an incredible guitarist and collaborator with Robert and the band. And this is called A Scarcity of Miracles, which I kind of feel like fits the moment.

0: 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And I want to say big thanks for support of Manao Radio provided by the Cindy and Glenn Fry Foundation, Momona Bakery and Coffee Shop, Backlit Buddha Studios, Horovitz and Tilly LLC, Pogan Pole Kitchen Savai, Broth Cafe at Alive and Well, Outrigger Ka'anapali Beach Resort, John Cadman's Baila Baila Studio in Kahului, and Sun King Hawaii. 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My show is A Playlist Without Borders. Here the second and third Sundays of every month, 10 a.m. to 2 p.m. with music that requires no passport, just an open mind and a big heart, and not to mention ears to listen. And I'm going to get you up to date with Tim's musical calendar. We have a Music Tonight calendar available on our website. But Tim, who was on this morning, thank you, Tim, for your show. The Dirt Road is on every Sunday morning, 8 a.m. to 10. And thank you, Tom, you're back. I didn't even see your face, but he's here and then he's gone in a flash. Lovely to hear your voice this morning with his Live with Latell Bluegrass. So Tim is going to give us the update on what's going on the island. So much good music locally. You might want to check something out. Tim, what's happening?
1: 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And you know there are dozens more in Music Tonight. 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
0: It's local and it's free. How about that? We like that very much. Yeah, there's so much good local music here. We're ever so fortunate to have so many talented young and old and of every age, singers, songwriters, musicians, performers. Yeah, I'm always impressed at the level of talent we have right in our backyard. So check it out when you can. And you can check out, as Tim said, on our app, Music Tonight Banner. We'll give you the dates and the places and who's playing there. And for musicians, it's free to post your gig. We love the musicians. We love the music. I'm going to carry on with it now. But you had just recently heard another one by the beautiful Sylvia Perez. And before that, you heard, if you may have been listening after after King Crimson and before Sylvia Perez Cruz, you heard The Chieftains featuring a voice you may or may not have recognized. But of course, the Chieftains were an incredible, legendary, traditional Irish folk band formed in London. And that was an old song, an old Irish tune, actually, featuring the voice of Mick Jagger himself. How cool is that? Yeah, so Renee Fleming, she's an acclaimed soprano singer. For many years, I thought of her as an opera singer, but she's since jumped into the realms of jazz and indie rock, and she's won 5 Grammy Awards and has all kinds of honors. And she connected with the incredible Bella Fleck, virtuoso banjo player, and has done a beautiful album. And this particular song features Aoife O'Donovan, who I adore. She's from a band with 2 other incredible singer-songwriters, and her band is called I'm With Her. But this is Aoife O'Donovan with Renee Fleming and Bella Fleck off their new album. And this is called Blackest Crow. The Fiddle and the Drum is the album.

Brand new from Mumford & Sons, Rubber Band Man, off of Prize Fighter. And this is Tijolo, who is a Brazilian music project.

We're listening to the new release from Mon Laferte, the femme fatale North American singer-songwriter featuring St. Vincent. Femme Fatale Volume 2. And the song is "Well, I Keep Writing Songs for You." And this is an oldie but a goodie from Jane Seabury, who I started listening to again recently. She's a fiercely independent Canadian singer-songwriter and poet. Love her ethereal voice. This is called Maria.

Oh, the wonderful Bill Evans on piano, who died way too young. He was such a brilliant and classic American jazz pianist and composer. And that was a piece he did with a duet, Once Upon a Summertime, with the Swedish jazz singer and actress, Monica Zetterlund. No longer with us, but that's off of an album called Summer Jazz, Bill Evans. Next up in that vibe and vein, Bebel Gilberto, who's a Grammy-nominated Brazilian singer-songwriter. She was widely credited as the pioneer of Bossa Electronica, and I remember when this album came out, I listened to it continuously. It was one of those albums, you know what I mean? The album was called Tanto Tempo and the song is called Sampo de Bancho. Bebel Gilberto.

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You're listening to The Knox, an electronic music duo out of New York City, teaming up with Sophie Tucker, a dance pop duo out of Brazil. That's called Brazilian Soul. Next up, another one brand new from Lido Pimienta. She's a Toronto-based Afro-Indigenous Colombian musician, and this is called Talento. The album is of the same.

This is a brand new release from Ubeyi, the French-Cuban musical duo, twin sisters, Lisa Kiyande and Naomi Diaz. And here's another one from Lido Pimienta, from her new album, Marea, which means dizzy.

0: Oh, yeah. Diana Krall. Summertime. She took it to a swinging vibe, didn't she? That was spectacular version. She's the incredible Canadian chanteuse, singer, jazz singer, songwriter, and brilliant pianist with her version of that George Gershwin and Ira Gershwin tune, Summertime. And you are hearing it all right here. Where? That's it. Listener supported. Manao Radio. 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You can also tune in wherever you are with our free and very excellent KMNO mobile app. Now that app, I have to say, is quite sweet. It has all of the information about Manao Radio that you would find on our website, but also it has a feature called On Demand, which means that all our programs are archived for 2 weeks after live broadcast. So if there's something that you would have listened to but missed, you can look it up there and hear it for the next 2 weeks after it's been broadcast. And the entire playlist is there as well, which is super cool. Anyway, I hope you download it today so you can take us with you wherever you are. And I'm going to give you a little Hawaiian history moment from our very own Buck Mickelson, because a lot happened before we all got here, lest we forget.
1: In the memory of Bob Krause and Les Adam, Manawa Radio presents the Hawaiian History Moment. Aloha ia oe. My name is Richard Mickelson. We continue this series, sharing Hawaiian history with Close Hall. The inspiration for these stories is from Bob Krause's Hawaii Maritime Chronology. Using his notes and sources, we have formulated this series to tell the story of Hawaii. On August 25, 1849, boatloads of French sailors came ashore. They attacked the fort in Honolulu, setting all the prisoners loose. They spiked the ancient cannons, broke swords, muskets, and bayonets, and they threw hundreds of kegs of gunpowder into the harbor. They ransacked Governor Kekuanaoa's house, scrawled obscenities and self-congratulatory phrases like Libre poursuivants on the walls. They broke calabashes and they threw the pieces into the well, and they dragged away Kekuanaoa's chests containing mementos of Kina'o, Kekuanaoa's deceased wife. They took over the government offices and other buildings before retiring to the harbor, where they seized the king's yacht, the Kamehameha III. The damage was calculated to be more than $100,000, about a year's revenue for the Kingdom of Hawaii. More Hawaiian history is available Tuesday nights at 8:50 p.m. on the Manawa Radio Hawaiian History Moment Discussion and Digression Session with Dorothy Betts. Hawaiian History Moment episodes can be viewed on Buck Mickelson's and Story of Hawaii Museum's Facebook pages. Mahalo to Eddie Tanaka and to Vince Esquire for playing the music behind the Hawaiian History Moment.

0: Beneath the forests of these sacred valleys awaits the riches and treasures of our ancestors' past. And their intention to our future is to embrace our Aina, to sacrifice the labors of our bodies to this great land of Ka'eleku. Mahalo e nā kupuna, me ke aloha palena ole.
1: That's right, mahalo e nā kupuna, which is always important to remember that before us there came elders who we wouldn't be here without, as well as our ancestors and all those who support us and make it possible for us to be here and live our lives in the best way possible. So thank you all for your support. Thank you all for joining me today. I'm your host, Linda Lopez. This is A Playlist Without Borders. No need for a passport or ID. You just got to bring your ears and listen in. I got a Brazilian musician up for you next. Momo, better known as Marcela Frota, is a Brazilian singer-songwriter and multi-instrumentalist. And you're going to like this piece. It's called Morena off of Tum Tum Tum.

life is sicker than sick. She tear me apart, then give me a kiss. Right now. D, I pray all day, every day to the day I die. Right now. I'm walking through this life. Right now. Mayday, save my soul.

You're listening to the incredible Lakeisha Benjamin's new release. She's an American jazz, funk, and R&B saxophonist out of New York City, featuring the vocals of Bilal. He's a Grammy-winning R&B singer-songwriter out of Philly. Right now, off of We Dream. Next up, I've been listening to this musician a lot for the last few months. He's a renowned French Lebanese trumpeter, composer, and arranger, born in Beirut, Ibrahim Malouf. And this is called Oui, Je l'ai vu, featuring Gonzalo Rubalcaba. Gonzalo Rubalcaba is on piano.

Brand new release from Lettuce, the band out of Boston, with their wild version of Trapezoid. That's the Sporty O mix. And this is another new release from the incredible Cuban virtuoso pianist Omar Sosa. Back to Africa, Omar Sosa, the keys to Cuba. Hello, Changui. The depths call me Olokun, the sun and the moon, the

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Tradition alive, never lost, never gone. Africa present,

So good. That's a brand new release from the very, very talented young Puerto Rican saxophonist and composer, Jonathan Salzo. He's clearly inspired by artists like Kenny Garrett, David Sanchez, and Coltrane. And he's featuring there the beautiful vocals of another Puerto Rican musician, Fabiola Mendez. She's a cuatro player, which is the instrument that's traditional to Puerto Rico. It's a five-stringed guitar. And she is also an educator and Emmy-nominated composer. And that piece is called Mi Música Bella, My Beautiful Music, off of Ricano, Volume 2, Fruto de Mi Corazón, Fruit of My Heart. Brand spanking new release for you folks. And in case you're interested, Maui Housing Hui is hosting a free renter's rights training. And that training will take place on Sunday, July 26th from 5 p.m. to 7 p.m. at Heritage Hall in Paia. Maui Housing Hui training will provide vital information about housing rights and resources for navigating landlord-tenant challenges. Free dinner and childcare will be provided. Maui Housing Hui encourages both tenants and landlords to attend. More info, email mauihousinghui@gmail.com. Yep, that's on July 26th, 5 to 7 at Heritage Hall. If you're interested. And I'm going to carry on with a piece from a really very up-and-coming, spectacular Argentine rapper, singer, and songwriter from Buenos Aires. His name is Trueno, and he's kind of a leading figure in the rising scene of hip-hop in Buenos Aires. This particular piece is called Uruguay, featuring Ruben Rada, who is an Uruguayan musician, singer, and percussionist of the Candombe beat, which is the Afro-Uruguayan rhythm blending traditional percussion with his interpretation of a little jazz, funk, and soul. Check it out.

know today's the final of the World Cup, Spain versus Argentina, and Trueno, being from Argentina, threw in a double entendre in that song, saying, if you're not careful, I'm going to throw another goal at you. Slick sounds better in Spanish. And here's the incredible Malian singer, Fatou Mata Diarrawarra. This is a new release called Momogo off of the album Mata.

listening to Nuevos Rios, a transnational musical project blending ancestral Afro-Colombian traditions from the Pacific coast of Colombia with electronic and global textures, and combines the talents of the legendary Colombian group Canalón de Timbiquí, which is the area of the banks of the Timbiquí River in Colombia on the west coast, and led by the singer that you're listening to, Nadia Góngora, who has voice, if you listen to my show or you listen to Quantic or Onda Tropica, were bands that she was in, and that's their brand new release called Ojunjo off of Nuevos Rios. Okay, so I just heard from J-Dog. Shout out J-Dog for letting me know that Spain won the World Cup, and I never do this because I always have to listen to music to preview music before I play it. But I just quickly went online and found the what's called the Spanish football anthem, Yo Soy Español, and I'm going to play it right now, and here we go. Well, I hope it's good.

0: There you go. For all you football fans out there. And I'm going to follow that up with a song that I just happened to be about to play anyway. Broke Carey is an Argentine rapper, singer, and probably sad person right now from Buenos Aires. And this is his new release, and it's called El Aplauso, which is the applause. That's very funny. Just so happens to be.
1: Tiempo corriendo atrás del primer impulso.

You're listening to French Lebanese trumpeter Ibrahim Malouf. This song is called Layla's Wedding, off of Trumpets of Michel Ng, Volume 2. And I want to give a big shout out and mahalo to our major supporters, including Cynthia Conrad Design and Robbins Ridge, Restaurant Marlowe, Daryl Wilson, Outdoor Living, How Maui is Meant to Live, Tim Jasnow and MauiPianoTuning.com, Maui Realtor Dave Futch, Jerry Valdries, Malama Kula, and the Wailuku Coffee Company. 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Let us know, and we'll be happy to connect with you. Mahalo to all those who make it possible. And I want to say, I'm your host, Linda Lopez. My show is a playlist without borders. I'm here on the second and third Sundays of every month from 10 a.m. to 2 p.m. And I call my show a playlist without borders. So we just kind of do a little globetrotting, bounce around the world, listening to music from all kinds of incredible musicians and bands and players from here, there, and everywhere. 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Thanks for sticking with me. Here's another one from Greg Spiro and his band. He's an incredible American pianist. I listened to his latest album for the last probably month and a half. It's on heavy rotation. And this is called Morning Coffee, which some of us can't do without. Enjoy.

Composer, Fela Kuti's African 70 band, Tony Allen. And next up, you already heard one piece from this band just before this song. Criollo, who's a Brazilian, probably most renowned rapper, singer, songwriter right now. And this is called Seca, brand new release.

0: Buta juga ki dia ku tengun dia pam pam pam pam pam orang dia ku kita pam perau. Ha?
1: I can't stand it, like trying to play good. I can't stand it. Well, I came to this planet.

You know what they told me? Keep it going, y'all. They told me a message for all your

Brand new from Fantastic Negrito, his prescription for a good life, as per the aliens that he heard it from. Next up, from the Kafaya Band. They're a London-based international collective. And this is called A Bright Gaze off of Our Freedoms Must Be Won.

We're listening to Orchestra Baobab, legendary Senegalese band. And that was from 2024, Bulen Deme. Here's another one from Nuevos Rios, out of Colombia. La vida es un baile. Life is a dance. It sure is. Yes, and in desperate times.

You're listening to Lilian Cañizares, an intriguing contemporary Cuban violinist, singer, and composer. This is her new album, Vitamina Y. This is called Maputo. Hey, shout out to Random Ryan, DJ Slinky, all the way in Alaska. He asked for another song, another Spanish song. So I'm going to play something from Rosalia, who's an incredible Spanish singer and songwriter. And this is called Despecha, which has been selected by the national team to play in the stadium whenever they score a goal.

her Juno award-winning woman, all-female-led Afro-Cuban jazz group based in Canada. AJ is the name of that song. Here's another one for you football fans. This is called La Roja Baila. It's the official anthem for winning Spain football teams.

That goes out to all you football fans, particularly if you were rooting for España. La Roja Baila. The Red Ones Dance. Manat Radio is grateful to our past and present supporting listeners and underwriters, including Gail Lewis, Marvin and Fran Buchanan, John McGraw, Mackay Power Systems, Paya Bay Coffee and Bar, and many more generous, community-minded businesses. Mahalo to them and all our supporters for keeping Manat Radio on the air with eclectic alternative entertainment for the Valley Isle of Maui and beyond. Here's another one from Nuevo Rios out of Colombia, Malvada, off of the new album, Nuevos Rios, New Rivers.

You're listening to Orquesta Acocan, a multi-generational Grammy-nominated big band collective. And they do a beautiful job reviving that golden soulful sound of the 40s and 50s Cuban mambo. The name Acocan is a Yoruba word used in Cuba to mean from the heart or soul. And they got a lot of that. Next up, I'm going to finish with Rubén Blades, the incredible singer-songwriter from Panama. From the new album, Doble Filo, it's remasters of old songs from Paña Records. And this is called El Cantante, which is a famous classic from those days in the 60s and 70s. Rubén Blades, little salsa for you people.

For those of you old enough to remember, this song was made famous by the Puerto Rican singer Hector Lavoe in 1978. It was the signature salsa song on Fania Records. But it was written by Rubén Blades and produced by Willie Colon, and this is Rubén Blades doing his current version.

Little fact of significance. The Library of Congress selected this song for preservation in the National Recording Registry for being culturally, historically, and aesthetically significant. I'd say it's dance-worthy.

All right, people. I'm going to sign off. Leave you in the warm hands of Sweet Mama D and her blues rainbows. Be gentle with yourselves. Be kind to each other. Use your turn signals. And please, dance. Just get up and dance. I'll be back next month. Big love. Mahalo. Gracias.

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